This gets me back to the end of the century. I'm going to take a look at the things I'm saying. I'm going to be honest. I'm going to be honest.

So exciting the way you walk. Beauty is in the eye of the beholder, baby, and I want you to know that all I see is you. And what I see, I like. You're what's missing in my life.